calculator and I never make mistakes. And I've been smoking like a Russian cosmonaut. 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They were pointing to the window, the trees were covering my ass. And I know it's true, this is what I see. Not afraid of nothing,

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0: 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Thank you.
1: 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What a lovely day. 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

0: 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Thank you.
1: 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We're gonna bring up Daisy to the front now. And this is a song, an old song of ours called Baby Hold Me Tight, featuring Daisy on the glockenspiel. And Daddy Graz on the tenor banjo.

0: Dankeschön. Thank you very much.
1: Ladies and gentlemen, we're going to do a song here called Buggin' Blues, featuring Jack Flanagan on the bass.

There's a gentleman, this next tune, it's called I'm Coming Home. Which is technically a lie, because we've got another gig tomorrow, and then we go home. So, little joke there. Daddy Graz tuning the ukulele there.

Ladies and gentlemen, gonna do something here featuring Kitty on the drums. She's got to set it up in her special position.

This song's about property developers and their work and what they do to make things ugly.

Dankeschön. Hüdolstadt, would you like to hear another song? Would you like to hear another song? It would be our absolute pleasure. Come on, guys.

0: In her first date, Erika acts in a puppet movie as a Swiss cowwoman who is giving it to her clients.
1: A creature with four breasts who is giving milk.